0: 9470. Nine 2 6, gonna be 468 near North Big Creek Break.
1: And 4, good.
0: And 4, caller's advising, as soon as you turn down by the mines, she witnessed a truck hit a person and take off. Advising the silver busted up Ford. They picked the person up out of the road, put them in the back of the truck, and went 98. She's advising the Vodka and truck parts are still laying in the roadway. Go ahead.
1: Check with PMC. They may be en route to the hospital with them. I'll be en route.
0: PM4.

0: 66. Are you guys aware of 88's traffic?
1: Negative. What do you got?
0: ADH responding to a traumatic injury call there at the El Burrito in East Kermit. The 23-year-old female popped her knee out of place. ADH requesting you guys to meet them at the 119 and 52 exit.
1: Copy. We're getting ready to pass the Walmart now here in Logan.
0: Yeah.
1: 49. Where is ADA transporting to?
0: I'm unsure. I don't have them marked on the scene yet. ADA called and advised that they spoke with somebody who advised that you guys were going past the Walmart there in Logan. She's requesting your guys' backup at the 119 and 52 exit. So by the time they get down there and start transporting, you guys should be on scene at the 119 and 52 exit.

0: think it was 7 lanes.
1: Good.
0: Third Austin is taking it left in a early 2000s black Dodge truck with chrome on it, heading out of Chatterley, coming towards Williamson area. Go ahead.
1: Caring for us, the female still on thing?
0: Affirmative.
1: Okay.

Can you check with the caller, see if they've seen that vehicle again, or which way it might have been heading?

0: Go ahead.
1: Can you give that description again?
0: It's an early 2000s model black Dodge. Shit, also has a chrome on it.
1: Yeah.

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1: Go ahead.
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2: You turn down at the mine, it occurred. 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
1: Heading
0: forward, almost on scene. Okay.

0: 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It was hit. 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
1: Yeah.
0: 10-4, there's a bicycle, old wooden toolbox full of tools, sitting in the ditch beside of it. It looks like a piece of copper cable in the ditch also. I think some of those local copper thieves been down here at this mine site.

0: Foxtrot 748-806. 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
1: 10-4, do you want to read back?
0: Negative.

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0: Maybe if you can locate a ATO between those two.

0: 越来越明显。
1: Hey, Bob. Let me read this. I think I've got it here. It's taking forever to load.
0: Careful. Six oh three, 718. Good. That's gonna be a negative on what we talked about. Careful. I appreciate you, buddy. Not a problem.
1: 718.
0: Good.
1: I've located that EPO here. Advised it expires 7/14/26. It was served 1/11/26. Go ahead.
0: 10-4, can you fax that on the home this week? Thank you, ma'am.
1: Welcome.

0: Yeah, that was the description. So three is going to be a newer model of Osprey in black and color.
1: We just passed one. I was going northbound 119.
0: Okay, well, turn around here.
1: 712, you're still back that way. You might see it covered in mud.

0: Right here.
1: Had a comb front bumper. I don't know if that comb held exactly. I'm going to go on that Chevrolet down 119 northbound and check down that swing. Blake, you still have Chevrolet?
2: Yeah.
3: It may have turned on to right there, TJ.
2: I think someone said it has some front end damage, but it's got bigger.
1: I think this one did, and I had a tail light out on the back, and I got a headlight out on the right side, maybe.

0: Hey, Ralph, Molly, you good?
1: For inside that toolbox, there was an ID with a Jacqueline Varney from Terry Branch. Great. For I think her boyfriend, I believe his name is Joshua Maynard. We had dealt with him just a few weeks ago. He drives a vehicle that fits that description. I think he has a few 29s. We'll see if we can't locate him in the area. I know he hangs out on Zebulon and also somewhere on Brushy on Curry Branch.
2: Well, I don't know.

0: I would say you turned on 292 right there, just past Federal.
1: I'm going to shoot a car right now.
0: Yeah, I see.

Station 2 Medic 22, New Year's Pond, Goodman Manor for Falls, New Year's Pond, Goodman Manor for Falls, 2053. Attention Williamson 100 units, all Williamson 100 units, new units to respond, Goodman Manor for Falls, new units to respond, Goodman Manor for Falls, 2054.

0: Jeremy responding, Vivin Manor, apartment 217. I have a 103-year-old female who's fallen. It's unknown how long she's been laying there. They advise she's not complaining of pain anywhere. However, she's not coherent. They're unsure if she's actually injured anything. She is awake. Is talking good.
1: You guys are listening out.
0: 2055.

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1: Yeah.
0: Do you want me to cancel fire response?

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I'm near Residence 3465 Riverfront Road. They advised me that the trailer where I'm at should be 3445.

spoke with a James Aaron Moore at 3445. He advised me he hadn't seen Laura since earlier this day, right? Her name is Laura Giacomoni, but her maiden name might have been Davis, but he advised that he's actually courting Laura, but he did advise that she wasn't at the residence, right? I didn't understand this whole situation that they just don't like each other. But I advised him there was a court order that she wasn't supposed to be on the property, that she's not supposed to be there. And I told him that she needed to stay away until all that was resolved. You can show me 98 UTL on that female subject.

0: I've got one more stop that try to take off me around that hill. And...
1: 520, what's your 20? What a 3 down 5. Between you, advise you had one run on you. Do you have them stopped?
0: Yes, I did run on you.

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1: Hey, just take the light now. 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

0: Jet 29, I'm on Jason Collins. 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
1: And I'll

0: I'm going to violate her sooner or later. I'll be in route with him. Go ahead.
1: Yeah, I'm 10-12 with 98. I'll be in route with him.

0: Tem. Team 4. We're making some control requests. There's somebody right around 1069 Upper Blackberry Road. Where are you?
1: Out of 2009, there's no date of birth attached to it.
2: Date of birth would be 4979.
1: Team 4, there's no date of birth attached to these things.
2: Team 4.

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0: 20.
1: Go ahead.
0: Brandon Justice, we're good. If I'm not locating a well for him, got a one active through Kentucky. He's also one that's out of Virginia, some surrounding states. I'll go ahead and send a hit on it.
1: Okay.

0: going.
1: This is one of the unit 2 for now. Hey, Lincoln Bay with 782. Boy, Lincoln Bay with 782. You can read that.
0: 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Did you advise this unit 2?
1: And if we'll rip that one, we can just unit 1 for now. 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But George 718, call 2 George 718.
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0: 269. That's going to be a Brandy Atkins of Banner. She's Ivy only. A couple priors for Grandma from Minden, negative 29.
1: Hey, thanks for it. Thanks, Dave. Hard as well.
0: Go ahead.
1: And boy, it's going to be a Kalen, a boy, Bell, and King, Adam, Edward, John, and all that boy. That's the hell, dude.
0: Yeah.
1: And boy, it's going to be 6, 7, 1, 2, 3.
0: Team for you about 6-7. What was the year?
1: 13. Pastor. I don't know. It's not anything I have in one. After the 2nd 47, Boy Lincoln David.

0: 22 Tuckport Drive. Right.
1: 10-4, I see it on the CAD. I'll be in out.
0: As right now, we don't have an apartment number to go off. He's not really giving any info.
2: I think 719
0: possibly 1 to 719 contacted earlier.

0: Henry. This is the apartment they gave us at the time. 719 made contact with 9, Evans, and Frank with another male.
1: And I think my hoy stays Frank 8H, but Henry, yeah. The neighbors, not Frank.
2: I'm sure which one is Kevin Henry.
0: Yeah.
1: Kevin, that's well, been over.

0: We'll break for a Tennessee 47. Nine, boy Paul, boy Lincoln.
1: Send a 2015 Dodge Dart, Gray and Taylor, Mr. to elect with Shepherd from Lutheran, Tennessee. 12-31-26, 10-4 insurance.
0: 10-4, thank you.

0: company auto, a truck park, salvage yard there at the Mouthguard intersection, Rick.
1: Okay.
0: 4125, I believe he's off duty, just driving through there. He's standing by at the moment. That he's seen four or five subjects with flashlights jumping the fence over in that salvage yard.

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Michael Martin, May 12, 2007 has one active 10.9 out of Pike County.

0: A. Martin, 12/7/2004. The OL has a social ending in 2700, 404-632700. First year out of Kentucky, US.
1: Okay.

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1: Well, can you have EMS en route this way? This male subject advising that he is wanting to go with them to the suicidal thoughts.

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0: 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Need you to respond, Joseph Avenue, chest pain, 2231.
1: Milkshake machine is down.

0: go to 22.
1: 22, you can go further.
0: Here, they'll be responding to 128 Joseph Avenue. 61-year-old female, claiming chest pain, difficulty breathing. They're advising her heart rate to 113. She does not have any previous cardiac history. It's going to be the second house on the left on Joseph Avenue.
1: 22-10-4, we'll be in right momentarily.
0: Careful.

0: Good.
1: Just had a mail call in from this address that says blood pressure is going to be 132/102, heart rate is going to be 122.

0: 3 o'clock. Map's done. He's letting people get the parts off the vehicle. 398.
1: 10-4.

0: Go ahead, 2010.
1: 2010, you got a spaceship loaded transport in IRH.
0: 2251.

0: Sure, but that well, motion dead for completely. Can you do it?
1: Well, if you could also put that a warrant number in there. Ninety-eight from here, 10:15 out of county.
2: Yeah.

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1: Unit marking MACOM Alpha.
2: Anyway, I copy direct. Anyway, basically, I'll show you 10-8-22-54.
0: Your wife pointing out. 118 kind of attack on the monitor. Blood pressure is 150/98. SpO2 is 98% on room air. Respiration 16, clear and equal bilaterally. She's got an 18 gauge in left AC. She's had 4 aspirin, 1 nitrous.
1: What's your cert number?
0: 079732.
3: 294-3680. I appreciate it. Thank you. 10-4, stop there. 7-7-1. I'll just get
4: Six
3: 9798 PMC. So, if you want to contact attorney, get one of those here. Stay my request to test in Rouser County.

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0: Supposed to be Tiffany and Jimmy Atkins outside yelling and fighting with each other. Third trailer on the left, so there's a gray wheeled car and a gray wheeled truck out front.
2: Yeah.

0: Oh, it Team 44 had a complaint involving him yesterday in reference to Clarissa LeMaster harassing him. He's been by there at the lake, but he went there and she just showed up there. Subjects are wanting to assault him. He thinks maybe she's tracking his vehicle. He's not really sure. Wants to make him make contact with him there at the lake. He's going to be in a dark blue Trailblazer in 2007 model.
1: Thank you.

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1: Still 9 Chevy to a Cody Dartery out of Canaan, West Virginia. It expired 10/1/24. It's verified, Bruce.
0: Five 1 6 1 7 Adam.

Gotcha. The orange Toyota is a 3 Toyota to a Stephanie Dillon or a Lucy. We'll have a Del Barton 10-126 expiration date.

Ja, ich kann aber in almost the head of Storm up here. I'm going to tell anybody outside, arguing, fighting, and everything's 10-4-7-8.

0: Maybe not.
1: Keep showing how it does 98 first. Can't run a total with it. 1400 block over BlackBerry. I'm detailing any customs on the railroad.
0: Yeah.

Yeah, we're going to 148, 149. We'll be on 23 southbound, going up Foggy Mountain. Silver Ford truck with no tailgate. Apparently going 30 mile an hour, brake checking the collar.

0: 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Four, two, eight, three.
1: Out of Paintsville. He's going to be on Lawson's record. Please clear me, Freon.
0: And Powell.
1: Steve Ford, turn on Kenneth Whitaker out of Paintsville. He's on Lawson's record. He's clear being 29.
2: Yeah, 4 seconds.

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0: SIM 05224112, I'm UTL.
2: 10-4-8. Right, I'll be at the last three. You got a hole in the ID card breaker, name, date of birth. 10-4 should be Donald Spears. Date of birth should be 12-7-72. Donald Spears, 12-7-72, please.
4: Exit off New 460, there's a dead deer in the light. 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

0: Did you see problems? Help me out with a vehicle here at Painesville Lake. 47 is Lincoln 6 Charles 808.
1: Lake 44.
2: Four, what's your doing?
1: Drawing down Jordan Hill near the mouth of Beef Hut.

0: Lincoln 517. Just confirm, Tom, 5 Lincoln 517 through Kentucky.
1: Yes, where are you coming back to her?
0: Air Force Air License 10-4 enforced.
2: Yeah, 4.

0: 12.
1: Good.
0: 98. Her truck's not running right. She said that's as fast it would go up Foggy Mountain there. She's not impaired. Everything checks out. She's 10-4.

0: We're at a call at 402 Virginia Avenue, right?
1: Go ahead.
0: The caller's a neighbor. He's advising a Raymond Swofford came to him, said that John Griffin was there at the apartment building, refusing to leave after he told him to go 98. He kicked the door in, stole his check. He was on the porch laughing, counting the money. He's wanting someone to come out and make contact.
1: 10-4 and route.

the Flow Mango. One egg, which one you want? 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
1: Geil.
0: Eight 15968 Alpha, gonna come back to it for Tricia or Keith Reed of Matoka. Should appear on a 2023 Toyota. Expiration 827 negative NCIC.
1: Day 4.

0: around 330 4th Street. Everybody, several people have started leaving the trailer now. There was probably 20 of them in the living room. You can see them again when they got home, but there's been several now walking head towards West Virginia. I think they're trying to get out of the area.
1: Coming through Sydney now.

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1: Really, Kendall?
0: That tag number I gave you, was it 816968 Alpha?
1: I got 815968 Alpha.
0: Okay, 10-4. That's going to be 816968 Alpha. I'm going to have a 27 through Tennessee, Texas. It's going to be 461-09251. 461-09251.

0: 27.
1: Victor, Texas, 461-09251, 461-09251.

0: being around the many townhouses here to assist the four counties outbreak. Team 4 is going to be referencing a hit and run dealing with two juveniles.
1: Team 4.
0: Good.
2: That's going to come back to us. Daniel Patrick Jr. Valid. He does have some convictions, two for speeding and one for failure to obey a stop sign. He's negative in CIC.
0: Yeah.

Hey, Burns out of West Virginia. John Griffith, 111-2000.

0: 17 Foxman.
1: EMS Enterprise Residence Forever.
2: Go ahead.
0: There's a male subject here at this residence in a wheelchair. He's having some issues out of his stomach.
2: Go, Miss Mail.
1: V46. Six years old.

0: How did you get anything back on that John Griffin?
1: That's 10-4. He's showing in force negative 1029.
2: It's going digital. I couldn't copy. 10-9, please.
1: Force to West Virginia, negative 1029.
0: 10-4.

0: Dave talking.
1: For the male subject that's supposed to live here. I'm not sure if he was a caller or not.

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1: Are you here to try to contact them and see if they will have the subject that lives here walk down here, please?

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1: Right for herself.
2: Four zero four 8921 2 3 5.

I voted 29 back with that social. So in Elizabeth Miller, their birth 8/7/96, Christian 76.

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1: Go ahead.
0: Daniel Ding, SC's left with the ambulance. I'm 1015 with Elizabeth Miller, en route to county, break for beginning mileage. Eight, nine.
1: Yeah.

472 Gotham. I've got to make a stop here, Belfry Double Quick, and refuel. One.

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0: T4M will be 44 with a maroon Chevy Equinox here. Town Mountain at the Super Dollar break.
1: Go ahead.
0: T4, it doesn't have a 47 on it, and also the vehicle, it was swerving across the center line multiple times coming down Town Mountain.

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0: Go ahead.
1: TN4, 4 Tammy SO is going to be handling the investigation. 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

Enter Wimps 100 units, Wimps 100 units. These units respond to 530 East 7th Avenue for Falls. Cone time 207.

K4, caller advised that this male's not injured. They're just requesting you guys come help get him up out of the floor.

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1: Stand by me again.
2: Cam 4, 250.

0: Flamingo County. As long as I got a call of a domestic there in Williamson, Mill was trying to attempt suicide. And one of their units spoke with the reporting party. He's now in South Williamson, Kentucky. You know, 2017 blue Chevy Spark. He started hurting himself a few times in the past week. He's making threats to wrap his car around a tree. He left at a high rate of speed.
1: Okay.

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0: He was coming from Elm Street there. I believe it's going to be downtown Williamson. Good.

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The brown double line.

0: or whatever you clear that envelope to AEW. Got a call at 3682 194 West. Todd Lowe calling in advising he's got an EPO against a JT Taylor. He don't believe it's been served yet, but subject's been messaging and harassing him, fired a gunshot into the air, and now he could hear him at a family member's house yelling, possibly at his grandma's or his mom that lives closer to him.
1: Okay, Laura, can I sit here? Talk about your first.
0: Good.
1: Go and check if that details the server out.
0: When it's not been served.

So, thank you all. My APL, control with flight long and signal, vehicle match description, showing that the service.

Get located at Whitney SUV, cars on the neighborhood. They made threats to assault him. They went 98. Good.

0: 2000, 3 subjects in a white Kia SUV showed up, took his backpack and everything he had. He was homeless. He lived out of that backpack break.
1: Sure.
0: 10-4, this vehicle's with 98. He's wanting someone to make contact with you.
1: 10-4, I'll be in route. I made it.

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0: Team 4, the driver of White Kia is going to be Ralphie West.

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Break. 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I think I'm taking it. 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

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That's just a big one.

472 Parkland. Everything's going to be 10-4 here. For now, I've located that J.T. Taylor subject, and I've served out the EPO. I need warrants. Everything will be 10-4. I'm 98.

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0: And for you, showing on 8 on this for now, right?
1: Fine.
0: And for gather all the information from the mail and go back next day, watch video camera footage there at the tobacco shack, and also got witness statements. Two individuals that were there in the parking lot. Make on the county attorney next day after watching video footage. Go from there.
1: Team 4.

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0: Go ahead. You can't get on anyone here. This caller, she's about to say, with a 98 truck prior to my arrival.

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About a 58-year-old male having pain in his right arm, feels numb and tingly. However, he's not having any chest pain.

Southwest Wild Guard. We've got a single vehicle, 1046. It's going to be there at Virgie in front of the double quick, 25. Route 610, 25 Route 610 at Virgie in front of the double quick. The road is broke off. Caller, struck the guardrail.

0: Go ahead.
1: Three en route to the Virgie double quick. 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She's wrecked. She advised that she wrecked on up in Indian Creek. There's some road damage there that has not been fixed. 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
1: 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It's going to be at 196 Ted Snowbo Drive at Harold. 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
0: Go ahead.
1: It's going to be a male and female subject. Male's going to be Dylan Smith. 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It was verbal with a lot of cursing in the background.
0: Danville.

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Okay, are you advising you're needing a SWAT? Be advised that your traffic is really broken. If you can, is there any way you can give us a public service?

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0: 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Yeah, there's going to be a lot here in the drive, right for 10:47.
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1: Kirk White, Paul Gilpin from Pottville. 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

0: 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Have a house description good?
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0: You can cancel. They advise that they're going to be taking him POV.
1: Cancel. Show some information.
0: Cancel.
2: Can't get anybody to come to the door. I've also ran the 47 of the vehicle sitting here. It comes back to the Harley Crowder break. I'm UTL on anybody here at the residence. Can you signal 6 the caller? See if she's actually here or not. Go ahead.

0: 12 hours. The grandmother here inside the residence, she was able to let me see this juvenile, right? Stated that CPS is not to speak to her without their presence. I know if I CPS, we're going to be 98 from here. I'm going to be around the 4 and 10 Honey Fork to make contact with another subject.
1: 10 Fork.

0: Four. Does this female want to be contacted, Gus?
1: SM4, I believe someone does need to contact her. She thought she checked the cameras. It does not show the male leaving. She had to take her son for child care.
0: Yeah.
1: She said that she does not want him there, and she wants him to go 98.
2: Yeah. Was he supposed to be operating the razor? If so, it's still here. I can't get anybody to come to the door, though, right?
1: That's what Prison Worker told me, was that his only form of transportation was the razor.
2: Is he back in route here? So we can determine whether or not he actually resides here or not, Glenn?
1: She has to take her son for child care.

0: heading back towards her single one, and that the male signal fixed her and said that his mother came and picked him up, and he is not there.
1: We've knocked on doors and windows. There's no lights on. I can't see anybody inside. We'll stand by until she gets here and make sure he's not here. Go ahead.

0: 9-3-5-0.
1: Medium. She's valid. 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
0: I got the 9-11.
1: I can't copy any of your traffic due to the background noise.
0: 744, just before Little Rock Street. Can you put that place on the cab, please?

0: Good.
1: Coming in 10-2. Seven. So we can put in 10-3.
0: I'm 26, final.
1: Good.
0: 10-8, out of the park.
1: 10-4, Bart. Star, 26. Enter Jenny Wiley. Should be a black Nissan and a white van.

0: longer there. She went 98 to go to work. She also advised that male shouldn't be there either. I go ahead.
1: Not wishing to be contacted? If so, we'll go 98. We stood by here waiting on her. Go ahead.
0: That appears 10-4. She advised she had to get to work. She didn't have time to come back to speak to you all.
1: 1098. Appreciate it.
0: 10-4, thank you.

0: 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Hold all traffic unless signaling on.
1: Hold all traffic unless signaling on.

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0: Elantra, red in color. Sheila Burden, out of flight cab. Insurance 10-4-930-26, go ahead.
1: Entry.
0: I couldn't hear you for the background noise. Can you turn off?
1: Yeah, if I don't work, make an entry.
0: 10-4.

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0: Fine, good evening.
1: Thank you.

0: If I finally got that 47 to come back, that's showing a black Harley to Bobby Delph out of London. Clearing the act of 29, so just saying that it expired in 2000, right?
1: Right.
0: I've also got Josh Stumbo, towing en route to pick up a motorcycle. It's not like over the hill or anything like that, is it?
1: No. It's rested up on the guardrail. I don't know if it ran out of gas or what, but the headlight's still on it. Looks like somebody just left it there. Go ahead.
0: Perfect.

0: Do we still have a 10-3 on B? 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
1: That's negative. We're clear.
0: Simple. And now 2-6-4.

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0: Justin Hill, Bevinville. He's still unexpired. No restrictions. Negative 29.
1: 10-4, thank you.

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0: $10 off coffee was Gary Harrell. That's who I'm out with.
1: Is that going to be Gary Harrell's subject?
0: It's 10-4. You're checking 29 up. Possibly C3. If you can confirm that.
1: That's 10-4. I'm showing 3 extra 29s, but I'm not getting that OL to come back on him, so I have.
0: Birth dates 2/4/95.
1: I have 10-4 at him. He's got 3 extra 29s. I'll put him in the cab.
0: 10-4. I'll buy you one. Go 10-15 around the county.
1: Or Pavel, 9-11. I have headed you back to a complaint from earlier, actually, correction, last week, right?
2: Go ahead.
1: Miscellaneous complaint from Hillcrest Drive. A mail subject 2006 back in. He said by things that the package was not delivered back to the post office, and he would like to make, for you to make contact with him.
2: Okay.

0: Servono una amica.
1: Okay.
0: I'm over 18-6 here at Forest Place, attempting to survey Civilson.
1: Yes.

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1: Yeah.
0: Show me a post office. Be the one here near Cassidy Boulevard.

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They're advising them that they've only been living here about a week. They advise I haven't seen him. He's from Minneapolis.

0: 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Did you get me the 1088 for Stumbo Stalling, please?
1: I have 10-4, same budget one.

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1: K4, it's Frank for Edward 984.

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2: 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There beside of Colgrove Funeral Home. It's going to be the Mingo County Family Wellness Center. It's going to be difficulty breathing.
0: Closing
2: out. 10-4. It's a 39-year-old female. Difficulty breathing. They advise she's wheezing on her left thigh and left lung. We're at the Family Wellness Center beside Colgrove Funeral Home.
0: Everyone.

715 and go show Pope on Jody Guzman, served 4B10A.

0: M.A. He received a call. Caller's advising she's got a PMC and her car died on U.S. 23 past Shelby Valley there in the southbound lane. She hasn't advised an exact location. She could just advise her she was in a black car and she disconnected. Go ahead.
1: 10-4 now.
0: Good.

0: Take it 4110 Big Elk Road, Dinez. 4110 Big Elk Road, Brent. Call from a Kendall Mullins stated that her boyfriend Hayden Delton was refusing to let her leave. She called her mom to come and pick her up. When he heard that, she advised that he went outside and started shooting a gun. That's all the information Martin County could provide.
1: Well, I'll be around to spread it up.

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1: Damn.
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0: 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It's gonna be a black Toyota passenger car and a Ford Ranger. Go ahead.
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0: making their films early. 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Already contacted him. 39, female. 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Set number 079732.
1: Eight, 03.

0: Go ahead.
1: Okay, for reference to this motorist assist here at Esco Road, can you mind what kind of vehicle it is?
0: She just has thought it was a white vehicle and she disconnected. I don't think he's driving a signal fixer back and she won't answer.
1: Okay, for I'm going to be out with a, I think it's a, like a grayish, dark gray colored Dodge Durango here at the mouth of Esco Road off 23. Looks like something's going to be set up here.
0: Yeah.
2: 452, I stopped and checked on him. He said he already had a wrecker en route for that vehicle.

Bingo, all law enforcement. Kermit area, breeding area. Into the Volvo, a white Dodge Caravan with Kentucky tags. Supposed to be occupied by one male. Possible signal 24. Could be coming through Kermit in the next 30 to 45 minutes. Follow time 12:43.

0: 2025 RAV4 green color, Walter Rutherford from Huddy, Kentucky. 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I'll put both of these in the cab for you.
1: Thank you, Carl.

0: 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Well, do you know if Martin County has it or not? I'd like to know a little more about what they can find out before I get there. I'm turning on the big elk.
1: Fox 335.
0: We'll get traffic.
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0: I have Martin County on the phone. They said that they have a unit blocking the bridge until, I guess, they were done working on the power pole. Do you know if they're done so they can open their side of the bridge up?
1: Dingo, I'm getting ready to head over to speak with them. AEP's got their own flagging units that's going to be sitting here working, and I'm going to have them open their side up. We'll just have to have rerouted traffic around the back alley. I'm headed there right now, though. That's possible. The female will stay inside with the children until they got there. Go ahead.
2: .744-601, I'm getting ready to turn up. 6:45, I'm getting there as soon as I can.

0: back.
1: 10-4, 9-8-45. No one needs EMS, need a photo, neck measurements. Don't care, just send me that to your email to me, please. One attachment domestic.

0: 200 megas.
1: Go ahead.
0: Yes, ma'am. Go ahead and show me 10-8 on this. AEC has their own flagging staff that's going to be taking care of traffic until they can get this pole replaced. Break.
1: 10-4, go ahead.
0: You care to send me a copy of the CAD information on this

0: It's a warm pot. State custody is disputed over a child that was born 2 months ago. He don't want to leave and go to Texas. He don't want her to take the child. There's no paperwork.
1: Here.
0: Oh, I'm up here.

0: 44, did you copy his traffic?
1: Negative, possible.
0: Boss, if this is a custody dispute, then over a telephone more than 2 months ago, females want to go to Texas, and the male subjects won't let her leave. The firearm has been put away.
1: That's 10-4. I'll continue on forwarding.

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1: Me, Craig 108. Go ahead, Mayor.
0: You need to contact your half unit.
1: Newborn, thank you. Go ahead and mark us back in servicing coverage, sir.
0: Yeah.

0: I'm talking back to Stephen Hatfield out of Hurricane. He's showing operator status, reissue. He can be negative any 29, okay?
1: 10-4 in Bedford, Kentucky Oil. It's 867-993.
2: Six, 6-9. Everything 10-4 there. I'm on my way up about 10 minutes now. I'll see you later. Don't leave anything.
1: That's 10-4. Just on that, I appreciate you. You can see me late.
2: Yeah.
0: Roman, Pikeville. Type status in force, no restrictions, she's negative 29, okay?
1: 10-4, respect to the male and female, advice, nothing physical occurred, this is a verbal argument only. The male's 198, he's packed up everything in the house. Okay, so we're going 98 here, I think it's 10-4.
0: 10-4.

0: the one, but.
1: Joe, hey, it's Dylan.
0: Sheriff Deputy is here as well with me, and he talked to the county attorney, but.
1: Go ahead.
0: He's going to take care of the complaint. County attorney told him that she can leave with the child, but if he files something in the family court, she'll have to come back to court if they have a problem with it. Got it resolved. We will stand by here with Rachel Hanks.
1: Yeah.

0: in Freaking area of North US 23. I'm sure for a dog that was out running around in the middle of 23, they would call her advice. She was afraid it was going to get hit. It should be near where those people reside at in that camper.
1: 2497.

Report 601 at Blue Car coming towards you. It's on the wrong side of the road. Come straight over on me up here. He's coming around at a fast speed right towards those people.

0: Maybe 6 4 pound.
1: Good.
0: Joe's refused one of my 1015s. I'm being route to Highlands to get any medical clearance.
1: Yeah.

0: I've got a vehicle stopped here that's leaving the driveway. I need to run a well through West Virginia by name and date of birth. Right.
1: Go ahead with it.
0: He's advising that his name is Ants Markham. Ants Markham. Date of birth is 11-3-86. 11-3-1986.

Mission 2, Medic 22. Need you to respond, Chatteroy, altered mental status. Need you to respond, Chatteroy, altered mental status, 1402.

0: I don't know. It's probably out of West Virginia, but I'm not sure. Just advise when you can copy.
1: 2-1, can you copy me 10-2 on A?
0: That's 10-4. I couldn't get out on B.
1: Yeah, well, we can hear you. I don't think you can hear us, right?

0: suspended OL for an Ant Matthew Markham. That's 1186. Negative any 29 is going to be the respondent on a protection order. Petitioner is going to be a Jamie Markham. Go ahead with the VIN whenever you're ready.
1: 1 John Charles 52 157 1350 70.
2: Probably be out for about 15 minutes.
1: Well, first number will be 1. Go ahead.

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1: No, sir. I'll be Kansas City here just a few minutes.
0: Can you advise your 20, please?
1: Yeah, location we just cleared from on this, or I just left the driveway on the complaint I was on.
0: Okay.

0: To 80th Street, Chatteroy, 90-year-old female. Her mouth and she's not eating in about 5 days. Offered meal status and weakness. It's going to be a beige house with a cinder block wall in front of it. The Chatteroy crossing is blocked. You're going to have to go on the 84 lumber side to access this residence.
1: Ten four, you can go ahead and show us the right, please.
0: Ten four.
2: For Mr. Riddle, Nicholas Riddle, Busy Lane, status valid in fours, clear 29.

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It's going to be at the Osborne Fork, almost to where Pump Tires is. One of them is going to be an F Dodge Ram 250. Go ahead and

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1: Good.
0: Yeah, the fire department unit advised when you guys get down to the fire department, cut in by the fire department, follow the road around the fire department. It'd be the second double wide on the right. It's beige, trimmed in brown with a cinder block wall. Should that be the easiest way to get into it?
1: 10-4, thank you.
2: No need for KSP response. 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

601, block 1298. And also, reference that complaint, we were on the sheriff's office, took care of it. They got everybody taken care of, and females 98 also.

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1: TM4.
2: South Arkansas, Cammy as well. I'm right here. Mount 319.
0: TM4.

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1: 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I'm going to give you a public service here in just a minute.
0: 10-4, 1431.

0: Reference the 45 on Osborne Fork. I just made contact with the operator of one of the vehicles, right?
1: Go ahead.
0: The operator of the small Ford car, Stella Tackett. She's left the scene twice, but she's back now causing a disturbance, yelling and name calling.

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0: 669, go ahead.
1: Mark, King Charlie, we break for Colorado, OL.
0: You're right.
1: 171-530-014. Yes.
0: One five three zero one four. Is that 10-4?
1: Negative 5-4. Between the 3 and 0, there will be a 5. It's going to be 5014. 5014. Good.

9, that OL comes back to an Ashley Gunkel out of La Vida, Colorado. She's going to be in force. Negative any local 29. She's going to be wanted out of Indiana. No extradition. In-state pickup only. I was going to be the respondent on an Indiana protection order. Petitioner will be Samantha Smith.

0: 明白了。10:14, okay, go ahead and start me a CAD for 45 here, Theater Court, Jenny Wiley, break. This collision actually going to happen earlier this night. It's maybe around 8:20. I'll signal fix you with all the information as I get it.
1: Yeah.
2: 6695, we're prepared for Colorado 47.
1: Go ahead.
2: 7829451, 7829451.

on a gold 2002 Chevy Tahoe. 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

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It's going to be there at the Caney Double Quick. There at 9376 Caney Highway, 9376 Caney Highway. Caller's driving a female, approximately 65 years of age, is having pain down her right arm, burning at her chest. Really clammy and sweaty. She's in the parking lot in a black Chrysler car. She'll be at the side of the store, right?

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1: Go ahead.
0: You need me to go ahead and head on out there?
1: I think if you're close by to her out, you want a signal 6, signal 4 for further on it.
0: That's 10-4. I'm going to see how I hit that one.

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0: If I'm not gay, make contact with those parties here on the scene. They're not requesting their forward advice. They're going to fix their own vehicles amongst themselves. Great.
1: Go ahead.
0: Before both parties went 98, I'm going 90 as well, but...
1: Yep.

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0: Park will PR71, you completely cut out. Can you take 9 to traffic?

0: His word's going to be on a 15-year-old juvenile. College advised me, ran away about 30 minutes ago. Advised he packed a bag and went straight up into the hills. Advised he was wearing blue jeans and orange top whenever he left. Advised he was either going to a girl's house on Johns Creek or going to take a ride to West Virginia. Didn't advise where that address was on Johns Creek. Also made threats to harm himself and the caller.
1: .335 Parkville. They advised if it was that Jackie or if it was Taylor.
2: 335, I believe that's going to be Taylor Elton. Is that it, man?
1: 10-4, I just got the phone with one of them.

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0: 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Can you run podcasts over? Find them appropriate. Assist me, okay, just my own break. 10-4, hard to book with CDW. He's got a pickup order. That's his mail.
1: They have got a pickup order for this mail?
0: 10-4, CDW's going to email that to me. I'll email it to you.

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out to US 23 southbound, right past the subway on US 23 southbound. 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
1: What?
0: Post 13 provided me with two 88s for that record service. I'm negative contact with both of them, times two.

0: or if they got Zap available. That's just my first mail. Those CJ's not getting much services, right?
1: You're right.
0: If we're should be got our drone available.

0: Paperwork on a signal 6 back in. She's advising this juvenile is going to be at his aunt's house right above her house. She couldn't advise of an exact address on that house. She just advised it's a big blue house with a blue coal trip in the drive. Good.
1: She had 4. So going to be up at open 4.
0: That's 10-4.
1: 10-4.

0: You're in.
1: Well, they're now advising that your service can come get them and take them to their shop. They're willing.
0: Okay, if we're all getting next on this for the vehicle, the male's going to go to PNC with the female.
1: And bye.

0: possible he's advising he'll go with a vehicle, with a wrecker. So let him.
1: If we're just advising from wherever he's going to go with a wrecker, he'll need to get somebody to come get him.
0: That's 10-4. He's 10-4 on it.
1: 10-4. 335. Probably single one.

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Passei Alpha 7 times to be out, Michael Walk, attention server 1, EPS. Tenor.

0: Flamingo, show DPO through Pike County. Petitioner Richard Chapman responded, Sherry M. Bevins, sir.
1: Did

0: Fox, well, Fox 27. Clark Acres is en route with a 15-minute ETA.
1: 10-4, this is email is going to be 10-12 with EMS.
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0: Hier fahren wir lang, hier das Bierberg.
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0: Scene 4, this male is scene 4, he's gonna stand by with his vehicle waiting for the rest of the race. His brother lives right there beside of Clark, so he should just be able to walk over to his residence. Everything's 10-4, I'll be 98.

I will offer a Navy route, 2491 Collins Highway, 2491 Collins Highway, reference up, Benny Coleman, 85-year-old, have a trouble urinating. It's going to be a breakout.

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1: Sergeant Mason Haley out of Orney. He's going to be non-license record clear being 29.
2: Yeah.

0: Griff set trespassing a point last eight over there in Lovely. That male subject, single six back in. He's advising that Lord Davis is back on the property. He's wanting a trooper to come out here and make contact with him. Go ahead.
1: Being a 4, thank you, Bob. Get logged in. I'll head that way or give him a call and see what he's got.
0: 10-4, I appreciate it.

on. The 80 Lintrol branch, 80 Lintrol branch of Majestic, reference to an unwanted subject, right? An elderly female is advising the father of her granddaughter, Jesse Adams. He's been coming in and staying a day or two at a time since the springtime. He'll stay for a couple of days and then be gone for several days. She doesn't want him there. He's there at this time. He's got mental issues. He's on signal 10 to be a brown trailer.

0: Might see if you might can find an OLN to get a description of this female subject. On that court order, it says Laura Victoria Giacomoni. I'm not sure if the Victoria might be her first name. Tried to find her last night, was unable to find anything on her.
1: For she has several names that she goes by. It's either Laura Giacomoni, Laura Davis, or another couple of names that she uses.
0: He's actually courting this female subject, but he stated that she wasn't there. I was going to see if I could get a description of her, possibly, to see if I can make contact with her.

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0: I'm going to social through Justice Exchange. 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You say some UT over.
1: Yeah, 4. Thank you, 5. Well, I appreciate it.
0: Yeah, 4. I was able to locate a picture over through Justice Exchange. Yeah, she's a female, about 5'3", 129 pounds, with brown or black hair. But
1: yeah, 4. Thank you.

And single four, Brett Brandon. 8-9, 8-5-9, 8-9, 8-5-9, Gus.

0: 744
1: Good.
0: Everything's 10-4 here, just residence. Break.
1: Yeah.
0: I updated the CAD for you. You can show both units 98, please.
1: Thank you, sir.

more info. Just wanted to know of a West Virginia 47 for his Dodge vehicle. I didn't advise if it was a Durango or a truck. He just had the plate on it. Also advise of the sister's phone number. But

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1: I said, head out here to the Van Leer Church, Free Will Baptist Church parking lot. It'll be off 302 here at Van Leer.
0: 10-4.

0: You know, Charlie.
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0: I apologize, Dad. Can you go to Alpha, please?

0: I'm from ATA, Tug Valley, LLH, where I gave them a call. An 83 male, weakness, coming from Trinity Nursing Home. A friend long set. Problems are all stable. Important deal is. So it's 079732, 079732.
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Caller's advising that the mountain side is on fire. Advisors, a male trying to put it out with a water bottle, but it's spreading. Please advise him to that.

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1: 5:10.
0: Okay, well, we're set to stay, right?

0: where I had over there. Yeah, there, you could run it through Penises for me.
1: Park Post, Canada.
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1: 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Go ahead and signal aid all other Belfer units responding. Everything will be 10-4. Fire's out.
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0: I'm coming back to 2002 GMC Sierra, silver in color, verify proof to Mark Hall, Oklahoma, Kentucky, 33127, registration showing canceled, no proof.
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0: 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We out with him.

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1: That David Maynard, Clay City, non-license record. He's got one active 29. Go ahead.
0: 10-4.

0: informal. Cash your name and any head of an abandoned vehicle complaint.
1: Right. Good.
0: Caller's going to be Rebecca. It's going to be at the Over La Vista Clinic Pharmacy. She's advising there's a red Dodge. It's been sitting in the parking lot for a while with the doors wide open, no keys in it, no one in the vehicle. She's unsure what to do about it. Wants a trooper to make contact with her, reference what to do. Good.
1: Damn.

0: Go ahead.
1: Can you probably get 10-15 on that one female record in? Can you possibly 49147, 49147?

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I'm being route to looking at attention here for many.

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1: Hi, Dave.
0: As well, vehicles at your phone's request. He's supposed to have make contact with my phone. He's supposed to be coming and get in here.
1: TM4.

0: Beautiful. 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
1: Yeah, it's where the river is at. I guess it's the only place I can turn around. I don't know. What railroad folks can see it.
0: Is there signs up back there?
1: There's signs everywhere, but it sure ain't affecting nobody.
0: Well, why don't you pull on up here to the crossing like I am, and if anybody comes through, we'll scratch them a ticket and send them back out on their way.
1: Yeah, I may do that in a little bit. I'm talking to a friend in the break right now.
0: 10-4. I'll be down this way.
1: Okay.

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0: I located a registration on it through Maryland, showing a 2011 Jeep Wrangler Unlimited. It was registered to a Joseph Enzi out of Halthorpe, Maryland, or Mark Enzi out of Lansdowne, Maryland. It's showing both plates were returned with a refund request, an expiration of 4/25/26.
1: Yeah, 4/25.

0: Let me turn it on. What's your 20? Being out to the mouth of Dallas Branch on 1056, right?
1: Go ahead.
0: Some information from a male subject that he was speaking to one, said there was a female laying unresponsive on the side of the roadway in the Dallas Branch. Yeah, I believe 182 is going to be in route as well. We'll go ahead and 30 EMS.

located this email. Sitting on the side of the roadway in a shady area waiting for someone to come pick her up, as she is not unresponsive. She's 10-4, does not need any EMS or anything.

complaint, right? 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Caller advises there's a dog tied up to a tree at her neighbor's house with a metal chain. Has been like that for months. Has no water or shade. 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Go ahead.

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1: Tabor.

2104, Indian Creek Road, want to check on that Jordan Kerr e-brake. That everything will be over. We'll want somebody to check on him and people pick him back after they check on him.

0: Go ahead.
1: Yeah, 1047, I'm voting for a break. Young 0302, Charles Young. Repeating, King Young 0302, Charles Young.

0: killer, I believe that it's going to be verified proof expiration 4/30/2019.
1: This Triton bass boat, it's showing good as of last year. Can you give me a read back on that 47, please?
0: Can I call the KY0302 Charles Young?
1: Stand by just a few, I appreciate it.
0: Thank you.

0: Good.
1: We're going to motor assist. It's going to be on US 23 around the 15-mile marker. Caller advised he ran out of gas. Advised he's right beside the Pineville Pyramid. Good.
0: Damn.

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It's been a work time there near the intersection of Mitchell Road.

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0: Appreciate it. They're advising it's going to be a work site for a new Dollar General. They're putting there beside a Mitchell Road that they'll be at.

0: See, if I'm going 98 from there, I'd obtain potential locations where the juvenile can hang out at, but. Yeah, where I'll be en route to these locations, I'll drive Michael 97 to where I am. Good.
1: You're showing route with him.